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6: We are the country, number one country, WCOB. Mostly cloudy, slight chance for a shower, a thunderstorm, up at a low 65. Tomorrow, mostly cloudy, possible afternoon showers and thunderstorms, high of 80. For Saturday, rain likely, possible thunderstorm, with a high of 79.

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0: We are the country, number one country, WZOB. Mostly cloudy, slight chance for a shower, a thunderstorm, up at a low 65. Tomorrow, mostly cloudy, possible afternoon showers and thunderstorms, high of 80. For Saturday, rain likely, possible thunderstorm with a high of 79.

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1: Fox News, I'm John Saucier. Treasury Secretary Scott Bessent asked if there's possible agreement between the U.S. and Iran on the table. Sources telling Fox News negotiators on both sides reached a deal on a 60-day memorandum of understanding to extend a ceasefire and launch negotiations on Iran's nuclear program. Bessent says President Trump has yet to give the agreement final approval.
2: The teams have been going back and forth, and President Trump has made it very clear, he talked about it at the cabinet meeting, that he has several red lines.
1: On the Fox News channel, Delaware Democratic Senator Chris Coons acknowledges last year's strikes and Operation Epic Fury have weakened Iran's nuclear program, but he still has concerns.
3: There's still about 900 pounds of highly enriched uranium buried somewhere in Iran. We don't know exactly where it is, and we don't have a path forward towards an inspection regime.
1: President Trump said he'd be uncomfortable with Russia or China retrieving that enriched uranium. America's listening to Fox News.
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1: Fox News, I'm John Saucier. Treasury Secretary Scott Bessent asks if there's possible agreement between the U.S. and Iran on the table. Sources telling Fox News negotiators on both sides reached a deal on a 60-day memorandum of understanding to extend a ceasefire and launch negotiations on Iran's nuclear program. Bessent says President Trump has yet to get the agreement final approval.
2: The teams have been going back and forth, and President Trump has made it very clear, he talked about it at the cabinet meeting, that he has several red lines.
1: On the Fox News channel, Delaware Democratic Senator Chris Coons acknowledges last year's strikes and Operation Epic Fury have weakened Iran's nuclear program, but he still has concerns.
3: There's still about 900 pounds of highly enriched uranium buried somewhere in Iran. We don't know exactly where it is. And we don't have a path forward towards an inspection regime.
1: President Trump said he'd be uncomfortable with Russia or China retrieving that enriched uranium. America's listening to Fox News.
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1: News. I'm John Saucier. Treasury Secretary Scott Bessent asks if there's possible agreement between the U.S. and Iran on the table. Sources telling Fox News negotiators on both sides reached a deal on a 60-day memorandum of understanding to extend a ceasefire and launch negotiations on Iran's nuclear program. Bessent says President Trump has yet to give the agreement final approval.
2: The teams have been going back and forth, and President Trump has made it very clear, he talked about it at the cabinet meeting, that he has several red lines.
1: On the Fox News channel, Delaware Democratic Senator Chris Coons acknowledges last year's strikes and Operation Epic Fury have weakened Iran's nuclear program, but he still has concerns.
3: There's still about 900 pounds of highly enriched uranium buried somewhere in Iran. We don't know exactly where it is, and we don't have a path forward towards an inspection regime.
1: President Trump said he'd be uncomfortable with Russia or China retrieving that enriched uranium. 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
1: Fox News, I'm John Saucier. Treasury Secretary Scott Bessin asked if there's possible agreement between the U.S. and Iran on the table. Sources telling Fox News negotiators on both sides reached a deal on a 60-day memorandum of understanding to extend a ceasefire and launch negotiations on Iran's nuclear program. Bessin says President Trump has yet to give the agreement final approval.
2: The teams have been going back and forth, and President Trump has made it very clear, he talked about it at the cabinet meeting, that he has several red lines.
1: On the Fox News Channel, Delaware Democratic Senator Chris Coons acknowledges last year's strikes and Operation Epic Fury have weakened Iran's nuclear program, but he still has concerns.
3: There's still about 900 pounds of highly enriched uranium buried somewhere in Iran. We don't know exactly where it is, and we don't have a path forward towards an inspection regime.
1: President Trump said he'd be uncomfortable with Russia or China retrieving that enriched uranium. 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
6: Your morning country weather forecast for today, cloudy with occasional rain showers, highs around 80, chance of rain about 60%. Tonight, showers early, then thunder showers developing later on. Lows around 66, chance of rain about 70%. Tomorrow, well, showers and thunderstorms, highs around 80, chance of rain 80%. And tomorrow night, partly cloudy skies during the evening give way to cloudy skies overnight, lows around 66. That is your 100.9 FM and 1250 AM WZOB area weather forecast. 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
8: Your morning country weather forecast for today, cloudy with occasional rain showers, highs around 8.

Kelsey Hart right there, and a little bit of fireworks, getting ready for the fireworks right there. I got Blake Shelton coming up, and hey, let him in anyway. More music on your number one country, WZOB.

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1: With another ARN News update, I'm Leah Brandon. Former University of Alabama and current Green Bay Packers running back Josh Jacobs has been arrested in Wisconsin on domestic violence charges. He's facing one felony and four misdemeanors. They include strangulation and suffocation, battery, criminal damage to property, disorderly conduct, and intimidation of a victim. Jacobs' attorney says he vehemently denies the charges. He's being held without bond, subject to court appearance. Developers are expected to break ground today on that massive Sports Illustrated-themed riverfront resort in Tuscaloosa. The complex will be built on the banks of the Black Warrior River near UA. The plan calls for a 137-room hotel, four buildings of condos and timeshare units, and around 12,000 square feet of restaurant and retail space. I'm Leah Brandon.
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4: A self-driving taxi company is pumping its brakes in two cities due to floods. Waymo, the autonomous ride company that's owned by Google corporate parent Alphabet, is suspending its service in both Atlanta and San Antonio after its driverless taxis found themselves stuck in flooded roadways. The cars would drive themselves into too high water due to intense rain and would just stop. Waymo is recalling those cars and is issuing a software update that is intended to help the autonomous cars avoid flooded streets, but admits it is not yet close to a lasting remedy for the problem. Spring and summer usually bring intense rainstorms in the U.S. South that often cause surface streets to flood. Waymo is already operating in parts of 11 U.S. cities. Just last week, it faced criticism in Atlanta for its vehicles clogging suburban neighborhood streets and cul-de-sacs. With Fox on
5: Your morning country weather forecast for today, cloudy with occasional rain showers, highs around 80, chance of rain about 60%. Tonight, showers early, then thunder showers developing later on. Lows around 66, chance of rain about 70%. Tomorrow, well, showers and thunderstorms, highs around 80, chance of rain 80%. And tomorrow night, partly cloudy skies during the evening give way to cloudy skies overnight. Lows around 66. That is your 100.9 FM and 1250 AM WZOB area weather forecast. 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
6: Your morning country weather forecast for today, cloudy with occasional rain showers, highs around 80, chance of rain about 60%. Tonight, showers early, then thunder showers developing later on. Lows around 66, chance of rain about 70%. Tomorrow, well, showers and thunderstorms, highs around 80, chance of rain 80%. And tomorrow night, partly cloudy skies during the evening give way to cloudy skies overnight, lows around 66. That is your 100.9 FM and 1250 AM WZOB area weather forecast. 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
1: Fox News, I'm John Saucier. Treasury Secretary Scott Bessent asked if there's possible agreement between the U.S. and Iran on the table. Sources telling Fox News negotiators on both sides reached a deal on a 60-day memorandum of understanding to extend a ceasefire and launch negotiations on Iran's nuclear program. Bessent says President Trump has yet to give the agreement final approval.
2: The teams have been going back and forth, and President Trump has made it very clear, he talked about it at the cabinet meeting, that he has several red lines.
1: On the Fox News channel, Delaware Democratic Senator Chris Coons acknowledges last year's strikes and Operation Epic Fury have weakened Iran's nuclear program, but he still has concerns.
3: There's still about 900 pounds of highly enriched uranium buried somewhere in Iran. We don't know exactly where it is, and we don't have a path forward towards an inspection regime.
1: President Trump said he'd be uncomfortable if Russia or China retrieving that enriched uranium. 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
8: Your morning country weather forecast, cloudy with stray shower thunderstorms possible. Highs around 86 today. Tonight, a stray shower thunderstorm possible early. Mostly cloudy skies, then partly cloudy after midnight. Lows around 67. And tomorrow, cloudy with occasional rain showers. Highs around 80. Chance of rain about 60%. And tomorrow night, showers early, then thunderstorms developing later on. Lows around 66. Chance of rain about 70%. That is your 100.9 FM and 1250 AM WZOB aerial weather forecast. 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

Hey, just after 6 a.m. in the morning on WZOB, a little bit of Tyler Hubbard right there, and a little bit of 5'9". Here's Jason Aldean, and how far does a goodbye go on WZOB?

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4: Your morning country weather forecast, cloudy with stray shower thunderstorms possible. Highs around 86 today. Tonight, a stray shower thunderstorm possible early. Mostly cloudy skies, then partly cloudy after midnight. Lows around 67. And tomorrow, cloudy with occasional rain showers. Highs around 80. Chance of rain about 60%. And tomorrow night, showers early, then thunderstorms developing later on. Lows around 66. Chance of rain about 70%. That is your 100.9 FM and 1250 AM WZOB aerial weather forecast. 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
1: With another ARN News update, I'm Leah Brandon. More trouble for that suspended Jefferson County probate judge, Yeshiva Blanchard. She's now facing a lawsuit alleging election interference. Mara Ruffin Blackman, an unsuccessful legislative candidate, claims the Democrats' connection to her opponent, State Representative Patrick Sellers, created a conflict that prevented her from fairly overseeing the election. The suit also names Sellers and several others as defendants. Blanchard is suspended indefinitely after the state's Judicial Inquiry Commission accused her of misconduct and abuse of power. Workers at an Alabama plant vote to decertify their union. Employees of Sherwin-Williams in Birmingham have been represented by the International Brotherhood of Boilermakers. The National Right to Work Foundation hailed the vote, saying employees successfully exercised their legal right to terminate the presence of unwanted union bosses. I'm Leah Brandon, and you're up to date around the world. Around your state, this is the Alabama Radio Network.
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0: Your morning country weather forecast, cloudy with stray shower or thunderstorms possible. Highs around 86 today. Tonight, a stray shower or thunderstorm possible early. Mostly cloudy skies, then partly cloudy after midnight. Lows around 67. And tomorrow, cloudy with occasional rain showers. Highs around 80. Chance of rain about 60%. And tomorrow night, showers early, then thunderstorms developing later on. Lows around 66. Chance of rain about 70%. That is your 100.9 FM and 1250 AM WZOB aerial weather forecast. 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
0: Your morning country weather forecast. Scattered thunderstorms during the morning, becoming more widespread this afternoon. Heavy downpours are possible. It's going to be muggy, highs around 78. Chance of rain, about 80% tonight. A steady rain this evening. Showers continuing overnight. Lows around 66. Chance of rain, about 70%. Tomorrow, rain early and thunderstorms developing in the afternoon. Highs around 82. Chance of rain, 70%. And tomorrow night, partly cloudy skies during the evening. Give way to cloudy skies overnight. Maybe a stray shower or thunderstorm possible. Lows around 66. That is your 100.9 FM and 1250 AM WZOB area weather forecast. 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
1: Fox News, I'm John Saucier. Treasury Secretary Scott Bessent asks if there's possible agreement between the U.S. and Iran on the table. Sources telling Fox News negotiators on both sides reached a deal on a 60-day memorandum of understanding to extend a ceasefire and launch negotiations on Iran's nuclear program. Bessent says President Trump has yet to get the agreement final approval.
2: The teams have been going back and forth, and President Trump has made it very clear, he talked about it at the cabinet meeting, that he has several red lines.
1: On the Fox News Channel, Delaware Democratic Senator Chris Coons acknowledges last year's strikes and Operation Epic Fury have weakened Iran's nuclear program, but he still has concerns.
3: There's still about 900 pounds of highly enriched uranium buried somewhere in Iran. We don't know exactly where it is, and we don't have a path forward towards an inspection regime.
1: President Trump said he'd be uncomfortable with Russia or China retrieving that enriched uranium. America's listening to Fox News.
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8: Your morning country weather forecast. Scattered thunderstorms during the morning becoming more widespread this afternoon. Heavy downpours are possible. It's going to be muggy, highs around 78. Chance of rain about 80% tonight. A steady rain this evening. Showers continuing overnight. Lows around 66. Chance of rain about 70%. Tomorrow, rain early and thunderstorms developing in the afternoon. Highs around 82. Chance of rain 70%. And tomorrow night, partly cloudy skies during the evening. Give way to cloudy skies overnight. Maybe a stray shower or thunderstorm possible. Lows around 66. That is your 100.9 FM and 1250 AM WZOB aerial weather forecast. I'm Tim Dobson.

And just after 7 a.m. in the morning, right here, little Jake Owen and On the Boat again. Here's talking about Straight Line. Here's Keith Urban on your number one country, WZOB.

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Got some Corey Kent lined up for you, and Wild as Her.

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3: Your morning country weather forecast. Scattered thunderstorms during the morning becoming more widespread this afternoon. Heavy downpours are possible. It's going to be muggy, highs around 78. Chance of rain about 80% tonight. A steady rain this evening. Showers continuing overnight. Lows around 66. Chance of rain about 70%. Tomorrow, rain early and thunderstorms developing in the afternoon. Highs around 82. Chance of rain 70%. And tomorrow night, partly cloudy skies during the evening. Give away to cloudy skies overnight. Maybe a stray shower or thunderstorm possible. Lows around 66. That is your 100.9 FM and 1250 AM WZOB area weather forecast. I'm Tim Dobson.

All right, Miranda Schrader is the winner. Right there to get her name put in the drawing today for the drawing after Swap Shop coming up right here on WTOB. So, listen, of course, after, you know, I probably may do one more or something like that a little bit later on. But, hey, remember, starting next Monday, start all over again. And if you have won, you know, in the preceding weeks, you're not eligible or none of your family members are eligible to go again. But anyway, to get a chance to win for your Lake Winnie tickets coming up right here on WZOB. Again, congratulations, Miranda Schrader, right now, 7:29 in the morning on WZOB. 256-845-2810. Birthdays for Friday, Saturday, and Sunday right here on WZOB. As well as anniversaries for Friday, Saturday, and Sunday. Having a drawing at 8:20. One for each day, so give me a call. 256-845-2810. Here's Brantley Gilbert. You said you wanted.

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1: I'm Scott Davidson with sports on the Alabama Radio Network. Alabama, Auburn, and the rest of the SEC will no longer schedule late November bye games during the football season. Conference leaders voted Tuesday to end what Commissioner Greg Sankey called Cupcake Weekend starting in 2027 as part of the new scheduling model that features nine conference games each season. Auburn football coach Alex Golish told ESPN's Paul Feinbaum this week that a successful first year for his program will lay the foundation of their identity. Every Tigers player received an individualized offseason program with the expectation that they arrive for fall camp in August in elite condition. Southern League Baseball, that's back today with Birmingham hosting Pensacola in an afternoon matinee. Rocket City and Montgomery, they open their series tonight after getting rained out Tuesday. That'll be made up as part of a doubleheader tomorrow. And Birmingham native Chris Richards was tapped for the U.S. men's soccer team's World Cup roster Tuesday. He's one of 13 players who will make their tournament debut. With sports, I'm Scott Davidson. This is the Alabama Radio Network.
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1: Your morning country weather forecast. Scattered thunderstorms during the morning, becoming more widespread this afternoon. Heavy downpours are possible. It's going to be muggy, highs around 78. Chance of rain, about 80% tonight. A steady rain this evening. Showers continuing overnight. Lows around 66. Chance of rain, about 70%. Tomorrow, rain early and thunderstorms developing in the afternoon. Highs around 82. Chance of rain, 70%. And tomorrow night, partly cloudy skies during the evening. Give away to cloudy skies overnight. Maybe a stray shower or thunderstorm possible. Lows around 66. That is your 100.9 FM and 1250 AM WZOB Aerial Weather Forecast. 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
2: News, I'm John Saucier. Treasury Secretary Scott Bessent asks if there's possible agreement between the U.S. and Iran on the table. Sources telling Fox News negotiators on both sides reached a deal on a 60-day memorandum of understanding to extend a ceasefire and launch negotiations on Iran's nuclear program. Bessent says President Trump has yet to give the agreement final approval.
3: The teams have been going back and forth, and President Trump has made it very clear, he talked about it at the cabinet meeting, that he has several red lines.
2: On the Fox News channel, Delaware Democratic Senator Chris Coons acknowledges last year's strikes and Operation Epic Fury have weakened Iran's nuclear program, but he still has concerns.
4: There's still about 900 pounds of highly enriched uranium buried somewhere in Iran. We don't know exactly where it is, and we don't have a path forward towards an inspection regime.
2: President Trump said he'd be uncomfortable with Russia or China retrieving that enriched uranium. 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
7: Your morning country weather forecast. Scattered thunderstorms during the morning, becoming more widespread this afternoon. Heavy downpours are possible. It's going to be muggy, highs around 78. Chance of rain about 80% tonight. A steady rain this evening. Showers continuing overnight. Lows around 66. Chance of rain about 70%. Tomorrow, rain early and thunderstorms developing in the afternoon. Highs around 82. Chance of rain 70%. And tomorrow night, partly cloudy skies during the evening. Give way to cloudy skies overnight. Maybe a stray shower or thunderstorm possible. Lows around 66. That is your 100.9 FM at 1250 AM WZOB Aerial Weather Forecast. I'm Tim Dobson.

just after 8 a.m. in the morning on WZOB. Little Russell Dickerson right there in Bones. Well, good times and tan lines at Zach Top on WZOB. Hey, your last chance. 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
0: All right, now time to do the morning birthdays right here on WZOP. And guess what? We're doing birthdays for Friday, Saturday, and Sunday. I got my jug down here. Put the right number of beads in for Saturday. Let's see. Take this one out. Take that one out. Got the right number of beads for Friday. Got 5 birthdays for Friday. 1 anniversary for Friday. And for each day, where did my paperwork go? I used to have paperwork up here. There it is. Okay, for Friday, get a medium milkshake from the Sonic Drive-In in Fort Payne, a small barbecue sandwich from Sally's Smokin' Butt Barbecue, a cupcake from the Copper Penny in Fort Payne, a regular combo meal from Crystal's in Fort Payne, small coffee from Caroline's Cafe in Collinsville, a Chick-fil-A sandwich or chicken nugget, your choice, from Chick-fil-A. And, of course, this is for one for each day, so we'll have a drawing for each day. Danny Henderson, 81 years old today. Danny, happy birthday to you and wish you the very, very best. He's 81 from Fort Payne. Janet Hardline, 78 from Fort Payne. Janet, happy birthday to you and wish you, excuse me, the very, very best. Roy Miller is 91 from Fife, Alabama. Roy, happy birthday to you and wish you the very best.

Life, Alabama. You're our birthday winner this morning on WZOB, and congratulations to you. Now then, for Saturday, only got three birthdays for Saturday. Only three, so I'm going to have to take out four and five. Got one, two, and three. And three birthdays. All right, we got Angela Duncan, 59, from Fort Payne. Angela, happy birthday to you and wish you the very best, dear. And hope you have a great and wonderful day. Angela's one of my big friends and buddies, and I'd like to wish her a very, very happy birthday today. Jerry White, 38, from Leesburg. Jerry, happy birthday to you and wish you the very best this morning from all of us at WZOB. Lily Stinson, 21, from Adamsburg. Lily, happy anniversary, happy birthday to you this morning, and I wish you the very, very best. And Lily, happy birthday to you. Called in by your Aunt Kathy, if I'm right, or your cousin Kathy. But anyway, happy birthday. All right, let's shake the beads up this morning. We're going to see who the birthday winner is for Saturday. And the winner happens to be Angela Duncan. So, Angela, you're the winner on the Birthday Club this morning on WZOB. So, congratulations to you. I got three birthdays for Sunday. We got John Paul Dodd, 49 years old, from Fort Payne. John Paul, happy birthday to you and wish you the very, very, very best. And we got Kelsey Hansen, 34, from Fort Payne. Kelsey, happy birthday to you and wish you the very best. And then we got Rhonda DeHart, 71, from Fort Payne. Rhonda, happy birthday to you. Rhonda, that's Terry's wife, from the pastor from the Fort Payne Worship Center. So, Rhonda, happy birthday. Happy 71st birthday. And all these are from Fort Payne. So, John Paul and Kelsey and Rhonda, happy birthday to you. All right, we're going to shake the beads up for Sunday. Let's see who the winner is on the Birthday Club for Sunday. And Kelsey Hansen. Kelsey is the winner on the Birthday Club on Sunday, the 31st of March. Matter of fact, 31st is the last day of the month, isn't it? Okay, I've got two anniversaries. That's right, one for each day. So they're automatically our winner on the Anniversary Club this morning. And they will get a brown bag special for two. From the Sonic Drive-In in Fort Payne, an onion blossom eating only at Woody's Steakhouse, or Woody's on Wise Lake is what they're calling it now. It's on Wise Lake in Cedar Bluff. Got one free ring cleaning from Patterson's Music and Jewelry, two regular combo meals from Crystal's in Fort Payne, and a spinach artichoke dip eating only at Vintage 1889. And for Friday anniversary, that goes to Danny and Charlene Henderson. Now, Danny has a birthday today. He didn't make the birthday club, but him and his wife made the anniversary this morning. So congratulations to Danny and Charlene Henderson, 40 years together. 40 years together from Fort Payne. So congratulations to y'all. Saturday, we got one anniversary today. And I'll go ahead and announce the winner. It's Trina and George Michael Helms. Celebrating their 10th wedding anniversary from Fort Payne. So, Trina and George Michael, happy anniversary and wish y'all a happy 10th and wish y'all many, many more. Okay, we're going to have birthdays and anniversaries starting again first thing Monday morning on WZOB at 6:15. We start taking birthdays and anniversaries. 8:20, we're going to have another drawing on Monday morning. So, that covers for the whole week for Friday, Saturday, and Sunday. Birthdays for the week. Our weekend for Friday happened to be Roy Miller, 91 from 5. For Saturday's birthday, Angela Duncan, 59 from Fort Payne. And then for Sunday's birthday, Kelsey Hansen, 34 from Fort Payne. Anniversary winner for Friday is Danny and Charlene Henderson, 40th and wedding anniversary from Fort Payne. And anniversary for Saturday, we didn't have anniversary for Sunday, but we got Trina and George Michael Helms for Saturday, 10 years together from Fort Payne. Happy anniversary. Happy birthday to each and every one of these. These are your special days, so get out and do something today for your birthday. And like I said, we'll do this again first thing starting on Monday morning on WZOB. It's 8:28 in the morning time. Got some Morgan Wallen taking us up to the community calendar on WZOB.

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They're half raising money to support their goals for new flooring, meals, and neighborly assistance. Their early bird registration will be $25 until May the 9th, general $35 until May 23rd, and day of $45. It'll be at the Rotary Pavilion at 201 5th Street Northeast. 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The pastor is Kirby Taylor. For more information, call 256-630-7936. The church is located at 3020 Galt Avenue North in Fort Payne. That's the Northside Baptist Church. 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That's Whitley's Tax Service presents Totally 80s Karaoke and Costume Party at Lamont's Mexican Restaurant Friday, July 31st at 6 p.m. Then we have the third annual Jimmy Wolford Gospel Singing at the Mount Zion Baptist Church at 623 County Road. 2 in Boaz, Alabama, June the 5th through the 7th. Doors open at 6 p.m. Mark Trammell Quartet will be there. The Chosen Generation will be there from Geraldine, Alabama. For more information, call or text 256-557-3913. That's 256-557-3913. A generous love offering will be taken. And that will be at the Mount Zion Baptist Church in Boaz, Alabama, the third annual Jimmy Wolford Gospel Singing, June the 5th through the 7th. 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
1: 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For the Lord Jesus Christ went to that cross to bear all of our sins. More great Christian hits on the way. WZOB. Thank you.

0: Great to have you with us on WZOB. I want to share these words with you from the Book of Life in Hebrews 13:16. We are told, "And do not forget to do good and to share with others, for which such sacrifices God is pleased." WZOB.
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1: We have Nonvo Lewis Clark, age 83, of Valley Head, passed away on Saturday, May 23rd, at her residence. Funeral services will be 2 p.m. Wednesday at the Wilson Funeral Home Chapel, with burial to follow in the Walnut Grove Cemetery. Wilson Funeral Home and Crematory is in charge of the arrangements. That's Nonvo Lewis Clark, age 83, of Valley Head. Well, Mrs. Stella Lee Feltman Barron, age 78, of Section, passed away on Wednesday, May 20th, at her home. A celebration of life service will be held Saturday, June 13th, at 10 a.m. at the Henniger Park Pavilion. Rangeville Funeral Home is directing. This is Mrs. Stella Lee Feltman Barron, age 78, of Section. Mrs. Joanne C. Wyatt, age 65, of Scottsboro, passed away on Monday, May 25th. Funeral services will be held at 2 p.m. Friday at the Davistown Baptist Church. Brother Randy Hampton will be officiating. Burial will follow in the service of the Davistown Cemetery. W.T. Wilson Funeral Chapel is in charge of the arrangements. That's Mrs. Joanne C. Wyatt, age 65, of Scottsboro. And Mrs. Judith Lynn Rowell, age 80, of Geraldine, passed away on Friday, May 22nd, in the Shepherd's Cove Hospice. Graveside services will be 4 p.m. Sunday, June the 7th, at the Mount Pleasant Cemetery. W.T. Wilson Funeral Chapel is in charge of the arrangements. This is Mrs. Judith Lynn Rowell, age 80, of Geraldine. Have Barbara Wayne Smalley, age 79, of Grove Oak, who passed away on Wednesday, May 27th. Funeral services will be held at 3 p.m. Friday at the W.T. Wilson Funeral Chapel. Brother Junior Croft officiating. Burial will follow the service at the Hopewell Cemetery. The family will receive friends from 10 a.m. prior to the service on Friday at the Wilson Funeral Home. W.T. Wilson Funeral Chapel is in charge of the arrangements. That is Ms. Barbara Wayne Smalley, age 79, of Grove Oak. Mrs. Tiffany Jane Thurakill, age 39, of Fort Payne, Alabama, passed away on Saturday, May 23rd. Visitation will be from 3 until 7 p.m. on Saturday and 11 to 2 p.m. on Sunday at the Burt Funeral Home Chapel. Funeral will be on Sunday, May 31st, Sunday at the Burt Funeral Home Chapel. Officiating is Brother Daniel Gregory. A celebration of life will begin at 2 p.m. at the Burt Funeral Home. That's Mrs. Tiffany Jane Thurakill, age 39, of Fort Payne. Then we have Barbara Gail Wigley Long, age 87, of Douglasville, Georgia. Passed away on Tuesday at her home. A graveside service will be at 1 p.m. Saturday at Walker's Chapel Cemetery. Wilson Funeral Home and Crematory is in charge of the arrangements. That's Barbara Gail Wigley Long, age 87, of Douglasville, Georgia. Have Alvin Lee Martin, age 83 of 5, who passed away on Wednesday, May 27th. Funeral services will be held at 1 p.m. Saturday at the W.T. Wilson Funeral Chapel with Brother Kyle Morrow and Reverend Gary Heyman, and Reverend Gary Bradford will be officiating. The burial will follow in the service at the Straight Creek Cemetery. The family will receive friends from 4 until 8 p.m. on Friday, May the 29th. At the Wilson Funeral Home Chapel, W.T. Wilson Funeral Chapel is in charge of the arrangements. That's Arvin Lee Martin, age 83 of 5. Betty Sue Evans Woods, age 77 of Fort Payne, passed away Wednesday. Funeral services will be 2 p.m. Sunday at the Wilson Funeral Home with Reverend Donnie Hillier officiating. Burial will follow in the Heartline Cemetery in Sulphur Springs area. The family received friends Saturday from 4 until 7 p.m. Wilson Funeral Home and Crematory is in charge of the arrangements. That's Betty Sue Evans Wood, age 77, of Fort Payne. And that's the obituaries of the air, brought to you by CNH Drugs.
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1: It's now time for Thoughts for the Day on WZOB, a 15-minute morning devotional brought to you by the Fort Payne Ministerial Association and WZOB. Our speaker this morning is Reverend Miles Wolf from the North Hill Church. And now from our studios, here's Brother Miles.
2: Hello, DeKalb County and surrounding areas. This is Pastor Miles. I am a church planter planting North Hill Church, a contemporary church here locally in Fort Payne, Alabama. And this week, we have been covering being on mission for Christ while we are looking at the Great Commission in Matthew 28, verses 18 through 20. And what we have done this week, Monday through Thursday, and we'll conclude today, but Monday through Thursday, we've talked about the authority of Christ, his divinity, and going therefore, that evangelism aspect, and making disciples, and what Jesus did, and how we replicate him, and the baptism, and who God is as the Father, Son, and Holy Spirit, and the hypostatic union and teaching to observe his commands. We've broken that word for word. It has been a wonderful review, big overview, 10,000 feet above, if you will. I wish we could talk about it for hours and hours of each word and English and Greek and all, but unfortunately we haven't had that time, and that's okay. But today we're going to conclude what Jesus says at the very end of this Great Commission. And there's a lot of depth to it. It's worthwhile to dive in deep to what he says here, because yes, we've covered the bulk of his commandments, right? Of how he says, all authority has been given to me, so go do this. But he gives this last statement, and he tells us to behold it. And he says, and this is the end of verse 20, and behold, I am with you always to the end of the age. This is such a remarkable statement. I love this. Jesus, our compassionate, loving, gracious, almighty King, who has all authority, who loves his children, who loves his followers, who are aware of what his followers, especially what the disciples are likely thinking. You know, again, the disciples, the followers of Jesus, a couple weeks prior to this, you know, 40 days, he was revealing himself to his followers. And so several weeks before this, as he's about to ascend into heaven to sit at the right hand of the Father, the disciples witnessed his death. They witnessed his crucifixion, and they witnessed his burial, and they waited that very, very long 3 days, I'm sure it felt to them, for him to rise again and victoriously. And so here he is making these remarks and these statements. He's given these commands. He says, all authority has been given to me. He goes, we have done ministry together. You have seen me do all this stuff for these 3 years of ministry, these miracles that have been performed, the teaching, the authority of how I taught you all, and how you heard me preach to the multitudes and feed the thousands and raise the dead. And he's capitalizing as he has conquered death itself and been raised to the newness of life. The life that we also get to have in him in baptism, which is also so beautiful. All these things that have taken place. He is saying, I'm going to give you these commands. And as you're doing so, I'm not going to leave you. He says, and behold, I am with you always to the end of the age. We did highlight Acts 1 a couple days ago. Of again, this is Jesus' resurrection in Acts 1, and it is a beautiful remark, and how Jesus tells them, you will be empowered with the Holy Spirit, and you will be my witnesses. And such a remarkable statement and a command and a reminder that Jesus gives us. And he's saying the Holy Spirit will come upon you. And really, that in essence, that is what Jesus is saying. I am never going to forsake you. I am going to be with you always to the end of the age. So I'm sure the disciples are brainstorming and trying to collect their thoughts about all these things. And Acts 1 shows a little bit what they're thinking, because remember what they say in Acts 1. The disciples ask Jesus, they ask him, is this when you will now establish the kingdom? And he says, it's not for you to know the time. But go be my witnesses. Go do what I told you to do. He says, go therefore make disciples of all nations. Go baptize in my name, in the Father's name, in the Holy Spirit's name, teaching to observe all I've commanded you. He's saying to go. Don't be idle. Go do what I told you to do. Be my witnesses, and soon that will come. So as he's giving these commands, and he's given this wonderful reminder that I am going to be with you forever, you know, this kind of alludes to what Jesus said around the Lord's Supper time frame. Just like it says here in John 16, in the end of middle of verse 4, it says, I did not say these things to you from the beginning because I was with you. But now I am going to him who sent me. And none of you ask me, where are you going? But because I have said these things to you, sorrow has filled your heart. So before I continue the rest of this passage regarding what he's about to say about the Holy Spirit, sorrow has filled your heart, he says, and this is in the Lord's Supper, because the Lord has slowly but surely revealed that he himself, he would be crucified, he would die, he would raise again, and he would depart. And now there's this weird, complex mystery of like, what do you mean, Jesus? And especially someone like Peter, like, this is not going to happen to you. So there's some weird mysteries that are happening here. And of course, at this time in the Great Commission, they're more aware of what Jesus has been saying. And surely they kind of recalled what he had said previously. Hey, I'm going to leave soon. And so, yes, I'm sure the disciples are kind of anticipating that, but probably at the same time, thinking about what they asked him in Acts 1, hey, are you now going to establish the kingdom? Let's move on and finish the rest of this passage. In John 16, in verse 8, it says, and when he comes, and that's talking about the Spirit, he will convict the world concerning sin and righteousness and judgment. Concerning sin, because they do not believe in me. Concerning righteousness, because I go to the Father, and you will see me no longer. Concerning judgment, because the ruler of this world is judged. So he says all these things, and he's telling you and telling us today and telling the disciples, hey, the Helper is going to come, but he goes, I must go away so that the Helper can come, and that's talking about the Holy Spirit. Let's continue reading in John 16. I still have many things to say to you, but you cannot bear them now. When the Spirit of truth comes, he will guide you into all the truth. For he will not speak on his own authority, but whatever he hears, he will speak, and he will declare to you the things that are to come. He will glorify me, for he will take what is mine and declare it to you. All that the Father has is mine. Therefore, I said that he will take what is mine and declare it to you. So he's telling the disciples, and he's telling all believers who believe in him and have faith in him, who bear the Holy Spirit of the living Almighty God. He's saying, I'm never going to leave you. I am always going to guide you. This Spirit that's going to be indwelling in you is from me. It's from the Father. Just as I and the Father are one, you know, we will be one. You will abide in me. And if you love me, you will keep my commandments of going therefore to evangelize and doing discipleship of all nations and baptizing and carrying out Lord's Supper, carrying out baptisms, all in the name of the Father and of the Son and the Holy Spirit. And he's given this amazing command and challenge, like, go do these things and also be reminded, behold, behold, I am with you always to the end of the age. I love it because this was a new church era that Jesus was establishing, you know, especially different from what the Old Testament looked like. I mean, different from the sacrifices that were carried out, different from the tabernacle, and even Second Temple Judaism that took place after the exile, and all the things that took place after the kingdom and the period between the Old Testament and the New Testament. So Jesus has started this new church age, and he's saying throughout this age, I'm going to be with you. How? Because the Holy Spirit is going to be indwelling each and every one of my children. And those who profess me as their Lord and their Savior, you will always be with me and I with you, because the Holy Spirit is going to indwell with you. And what an amazing reminder that he never leaves us. He never leaves us, and he loves us. He knows what we're going through and knows what we're going to be challenged with. And it's great to know that he is always present. We don't just treat God as someone on speed dial or someone that we just think we're only connected with through our prayers, through that short 1-2 minute prayer we have, and we hang up the phone. No, we never hang up the phone on Jesus. We never hang up the phone on Christ. We are always connected with him. There is no disconnection. We don't compartmentalize anything. We live and breathe Jesus. We abide. We have been born again, raised in the newness of life. And if we have his character and we're aiming to reflect him and replicate what he did and doing so his commands, we will always be in tune with him and considering his desires, considering his thoughts and his ways. This is beautiful because think about it. Over the 2,000 plus years in which this church age has been happening, man, it has been a glorious, I mean, amazing movement because the Spirit has been involved amongst his people. I mean, wow. I mean, that is why we here in around this DeKalb County area, Southerners in Alabama, we're talking about this Jew, this master all the way in Israel from 2,000 years ago. How is that even possible? Because of the powerful Holy Spirit. Again, this is the Spirit of the living God, and he is always, always with us. And he means what he says. He is going to uphold what he says. And I loved how he just kind of looked at the work of the Holy Spirit in John 16. We read of Jesus's reminder of this helper. He also mentions him as a comforter. And now he will guide us. And he is always going to be there with us. And we should be aiming, like it says in Galatians, to stay in step with him. Stay in step with the Holy Spirit to do the will of the Father. To do the will of the one who has all authority. And who is that? Jesus Christ. May we always aim to do those things. And as if he is with us, remember what Jesus said, how my yoke is easy, my burden is light. How we are in that yoke with him, and we are plowing together in a harvest that is plentiful, and we are laboring for the kingdom of God, not for our own personal benefit. Not for our name, not for the name of our church, not for our church's walls, not for our personal ministries, but we are working for the kingdom of God. We are seeking his righteousness, his kingdom first. That is our priority. And guess what? Jesus never leaves us. He's watching. He knows what's happening. If we are sitting at his feet and we're desiring to do his will, we will always be reminded that, look, he's watching. We are in the yoke with him. His burden is light. He does love us. He would never forsake us or leave us. Man, his mercy is grand. His grace is never ending. His love is so powerful. I mean, wow. I mean, even his presence is so soothing. The comfort, the peace that he provides that passes all understanding is such an amazing reminder. So as you're listening today in your car, and drinking your coffee or reading the newspaper or watching whatever article or listening to this station, be reminded that He is with you. If you are a child of the Most High God, He is with you. So we this has been a wonderful time these 5 days. Thank you for taking the time to listen and just being reminded of what the Great Commission says. And this is something we should be considering all the time. Hey, how am I being on mission for Christ? And that's what we've been talking about all week, to be on mission for Christ, with Christ, for Christ. It's all about Christ. I hope you're encouraged. And if you do not know Jesus as your Lord and Savior, I pray, I implore you to not be on the fence about eternity, to not be on the fence about whoever Jesus is. I implore you to seek Him. And I know if you seek Him and you pursue Him, and by all means, dive into the Word, dive into the book of John, a wonderful gospel that explains the marvelous works of Jesus Christ. And of course, ask questions. Feel free to come ask me. There are a lot, we are a place that is covered with a variety of churches and ministries who would love to speak to you about Jesus. If you want to find me, you can find some info and even reach out, contact me at northhillchurch.com. North Hill Church is the church plant we are planting and we have been called to. And that's how we are being on mission for Christ, to go evangelize, to go therefore and make disciples, all in the name of Jesus Christ. God bless you all. Hope to see you guys soon. Bye-bye.
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0: And now time for Swap Shop right here on WZOB. 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I got one phone call online. Let's go ahead and take the phone call, and we'll tell you about some other stuff. Good morning, Swap Shop. You're on the air.
1: Can you hear?
0: Yeah, I got you, buddy. How are you doing?
1: Hey.
0: All right, you're kind of breaking up there. Are you in another room?
1: Let my mother run up. Can you hear?
0: Yeah, I hear you good now.
1: I said, I'm calling from Alabama, and I'm needing a caretaker, a female caretaker, to come stay and help keep the house cleaned up, and room and board included with a job, and because they can clean better than a man can, and I got several things he's doing, and I was going to give him a place to stay to help out here, and won't charge him nothing for help out. 256. 558-9609. Thank you. Give me a call back. If I don't answer, just leave it on my voicemail. I'll give you a buzz back.
0: All right, buddy. I thank you very much. Have a good day. Bye-bye. All right. 256-558-9609 is the number to call there. Trying to grab all my cables here around here. Let's see. I have one while the phone's not ringing, and I've got one. They text one in this morning. And let me get right to it. Another photo. I hate when they do the photo bits. Inside yard sale at 17 County Road 57 in Dawson, Alabama. Head to Crossville. 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Anyway, good morning to you on Swap Shop. 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

0: I wanted to take it to
1: Lakeland
0: for soap the other day.
1: Uh-huh.
0: And could you take my name out? I got real sick. And I wouldn't be able to go if I won.
1: Well, I mean, you have all summer. You have all the way till September.
0: Well, I'm not going to be able to go anyhow.
1: Okay, ma'am. I'll make sure that's taken care of.
0: All right. Well, thank you very much. And you be careful today.
1: You be careful. You take care of yourself. You sound really down today.
0: I am. I've been like this about 3 days. It hit me all at once.
1: Well, you just take care of yourself. Anything we can do, let us know.
0: I will. I appreciate that.
1: All right. You take care, dear. Thank you much.
0: Thank you. Bye.
1: Bye-bye. 9:30 on Swap Shop this morning on WZOB. 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Excuse me there. Have for sale a horse equipment. I got a one buggy horse harness, two saddles, blankets, fly mask. Also got some firewood for sale, 256-200-1290. You know, I got a lot of people here that's got firewood and stuff for sale. Let me take a drink of this. I keep apple juice with me all the time, constantly. Anyway, we got plenty of firewood that we have for sale. Come on in, Steve. We got a friend of mine, Steve. He's here. He pops in sometimes from time to time, and I have to kind of harass him a little bit. That look good enough for you? Hey, you're more than welcome. Steve and Terry won the anniversary club yesterday. Is that right, yesterday? They come by to get the certificate today, so happy anniversary to you and Terry. I thank the world, both of y'all. And I'm telling this on the radio, so therefore you've got witnesses. Yeah. Take care, Steve. We'll see you, buddy. 9:31 on Swap Shop this morning on WZOB. Have a white wicker rocker for $20. Also an office chair for $20. 256-717-2373. Want a camper? 28-foot plus, 256-440-0187. And let's see. Angela will be calling in very shortly, but I'll go ahead and read her card. 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

0: 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You know, I was mentioning earlier, I keep apple juice close by to drink. Number one, I like apple juice. I'm not really supposed to have any kind of soft drinks like cocoa and stuff, but I do keep a Coke, and it kind of keeps my throat kind of cleared out a little bit. That and some Gatorade and stuff. But with the medication, chemo medicine that I take, I can't have grapefruit. I love grapefruit. Grapefruit juice, all that kind of stuff. And when he turned and told me, we were talking about grapefruit juice, and I said, I love it. And he said, well, you don't need to take it because with the medication, it could be deadly. And I said, okay, no grapefruit juice for me. But I figured out, and I read up on it, it says grapefruit juice, the enzymes and stuff inside the grapefruit juice increases the drug's strength, and it could cause, like, an overdose. So, anyway, good morning, Swap Shop. You're on the air.
1: Yes, sir. I was calling in my son's 23rd birthday.
0: 23rd birthday? No. Well, now, yes. we had the birthday club, and we have a drawing at 8:20 if you want to call it back in Monday.
1: Okay. I'm sorry, but I still want to wish him a happy birthday.
0: Well, that's fine. Go ahead. I'll let you go ahead.
1: No, Lily, Mom loves you and Daddy loves you. It's 23rd birthday.
0: 23rd birthday. And what's the name?
1: Noah McKinney.
0: Well, all right. Happy 23rd birthday.
1: Thank you.
0: Wish you the very best. Thank you. And you can call it back in on Monday. We'll put it on the birthday club. All right. 9:36 on Swap Shop. Be right back with more on WZOB.
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0: 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Mow yards and do yard work, 256-254-9107. Lawn care services, call Abe at this number, 256-630-0902. Looks like we're going to have a little trouble trying to get a little bit of lawn care done over the next few days. We got rain coming in the forecast next few days. Probably just about clearing up about Sunday night or Monday, according to the forecast. Last I looked, have for sale 2011 Yamaha V-Star 250 motorcycle with low mileage. Great starter buy, 256-465-1543. Have for sale Jerry Lee Lewis and Elvis Presley records for sale. 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Hey, go ahead and give Dave a call, 256-557-9161. 256-557-9161. 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You know, a lot of the keys that go into it that shows the different functions and all that stuff, and sales and receipts and all that kind of stuff. 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Be back with more Swap Shop right here on your number one country, WZOB. Let's go and take the phone call. Good morning, Swap Shop. You're on the air.
4: I was just wondering who won birthday time.
0: Who won the birthday time? I got to dig all my paperwork out here. Let's see, set that up there. Birthday time. What day are you looking for? Because we did Friday, Saturday, and Sunday.
4: For today.
0: Roy Miller.
4: Okay, thank you.
0: Hey, thank you very much. Have a good day. Bye-bye. Whoops, I bumped my microphone there. Good morning, Swap Shop. You're on the air. Hello, Angela. And somebody had a birthday and won the birthday club.
5: That's right, I did. And I want to know what time can I come and pick it up tomorrow?
0: Oh, tomorrow? Saturday? Nobody's here on Saturday.
5: Okay, what day is someone there?
0: Matter of fact, I'll take that back. Riley will be here during Swap Shop from 9 to 10. I do know that.
5: Can I come and get it then?
0: Yeah, you can come get it then.
5: Okay, I sure will.
0: I'll set it out for you.
5: Thank you so much. And I want to tell my stuff right quick.
0: Okay,
5: before you can
0: ahead.
5: Do a commercial break. I possibly have the 4 tires sold to someone, so you can take those off. And,
0: You said the tires?
5: You can take those off. We'll have them sold.
0: All right.
5: And then I still have the antique stereo thing with a record player, the 8-track track, and the radio in it for sale. And I am looking for all of those clothes that on those cards. They are a long sleeve and short sleeve T-shirt and an extra large. Women's long sleeve and short sleeve dresses and some skirts and a size 12-14. Capri pants and Bermuda shirt and a size 10-12. And I can sit with an elderly as a couple or one single person by themselves.
0: Okay.
5: And I can clean houses for the public. But someone would have to come and get me because I do not drive and bring me back home. But I do a really good job.
0: Okay.
5: I've done for a lot of people in town and various ones. And I do in house once a week. And I'm interested in some of that doing as well. And for more information, it's 256-516-1277. Thank you. Have a good weekend.
0: All right, you too, Angela. Thank you very much. Bye-bye.
5: You're welcome. Bye.
0: All right, let's be back with more Swap Shop right after this.
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0: All right, more Swap Shop right here on WZOB. Angela didn't mean to cut you off that quick. Somebody had actually come in to get their gift certificate. I was switching things around, and I thought you were finished. I'm sorry about that. 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You're on the air.
6: How you doing today, bud?
0: Hey, doing pretty good. How are you doing?
6: Yeah, blessed. I still got them towers. They ain't nobody going to get them.
0: Well, Angela had four practically brand new 17-inch tires, and they just got rid of theirs. Now, how come you can't get rid of yours?
6: Yeah, I don't know. They ain't that good, but, you know, they can make do for a little while on these I've got. I just trying to clean my place up, but it's hard to tell, you know what?
0: I know. It really is.
6: I've got that tar over the sub-pail push board for parts. 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It's got a good frame with them, but anybody might could take it and fix them one up with it.
0: Okay.
6: I got it for sale for parts. I had to mess with it. I don't know if it run or not.
0: No, that might. You never know. I mean, and a lot of things with those mowers now, they've you know, used to, you could take the carburetor off, you could clean it up, put it out there and adjust it and put it back on.
6: Yeah.
0: And especially if you use ethanol gas. 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
6: Ethanol does a number on them carburetors on them small engines.
0: 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You have to order a whole new carburetor, and that's what I had to do with one of mine.
6: You go online and get one. 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
0: Oh, yeah, I think about $28. I think I'll pay my last one.
6: This according to what it did, If anybody's interested in them tires or that mower, then give me a call at 256-244-3655.
0: All right, 256-244-3655. I got it, my friend.
6: Yeah, have a good day, buddy. See you.
0: You too, bud. Have a great weekend.
6: Yeah, see you.
0: Bye-bye.
6: You too.
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0: All right, more Swap Shop right here on WZOB. And that's interesting, trying to get my phone. I was trying to text Kathy, text me and said, really, you know, if Angela, if you're listening, she gave a good point. You can call the Mark for Life Ministries. If you want to get rid of those materials, the March for Life Ministries in Fort Payne, they have a truck, and if you donate, they'll come and pick up those items on those furnitures and stuff and use them for the people that are, you know, they do the drug rehab, they do the apartment set up to help people and help people get started and get off drugs and everything else and get a new life started. And you can call if you want to donate all that stuff. They'll send a truck to come pick that stuff up. I just didn't even think. I don't have March for Life Ministries' phone number, but anyway, you can pretty much find that, and I'll call you and talk to you about that later. 9:50 on Swap Shop this morning on WZOB. Got for sale two stereo speakers, 39 inches high by 12 inches wide. They're in great shape. Also, there's a battery pack. Now, you know what a starter battery pack is? One of those batteries that they have the two jumper cables on them and everything else, and you turn it on, hook it to your battery. When your battery's dead, it won't crank, and jump it right off. And I needed one real bad the other day. I left my headlights on, let the battery go dead on my Scion, and went out there, wouldn't crank, and a friend of mine had to bring his and put it on there and had to jump it off. Well, his battery pack was dead. He forgotten to plug it back in and let it keep it charged up. And Gary had brought his jumper cables and jumped it off. But still, we've used this before, and it's very, very handy and very nice to have. 256-601-0324, 256-601-0324. 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Oh, speaking of Kathy, a friend of hers and everything else, this guy named Michael, he makes real horseshoe crosses. 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And I think somebody had sent me a message to take some of this stuff off. Let's see here. I had something here of see if we can, I can find it. In fact, let's take a break. Be right back. I'll be back with more Swap Shop right here on WZOB.
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0: 9:55 on Swap Shop this morning on WZOB. 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We're going to have a drawing for the 5 sets of tickets to give away to Lake Winnie after Swap Shop sometime between 10:15, 10:30. And, of course, if your name gets called out, you got 12 and a half minutes to give us a call and claim your tickets. 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We draw another name, and they have 12 and a half minutes to call in. 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Lady to do odd jobs, cleaning, laundry, etc. Mow yards, 256-300-0302. I got a few more new announcements that I have gotten in this morning. Living Water Ministries presents the Gospel Extravaganza Fundraiser, a day of full of faith, fun, and fellowship. 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And, of course, featuring many people right there. 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You're on the air.
1: Hey, good morning. Anybody out there has got a good finishing mower?
0: Okay.
1: I got one of them little things that Bert Borkin sells down there at Kubota's.
0: Uh-huh.
1: I'd like to buy a good used one if anybody's got one.
0: All right.
1: And I guess that's all I need right now. My number is
0: 256-605-0258. 605-0258. All right,
1: thank
0: I'm good.
1: Much.
0: Hey, thank you very much. Bye-bye. All right, he needs a finishing mower and to use to go with his Kubota. And give him a call, 256-605-0258. Also, a special day, people, for June the 7th of 2026 from 1 until 4 p.m. This will be presented by the Sand Mountain Cowboy Church. 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You're on the air.
2: Yeah, bro, Tim, got some pigs. 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
0: Uh-huh.
2: Back them up and have pork. 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
0: All right.
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0: You too.
2: Thank you.
0: Thank you much. Bye-bye. All right. 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
0: 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And 5 cases of Dello diesel oil. It's 40 weight. It's got 5 cases of it. There's 12 quarts to a case. They're in quart containers. $20 a case. 256-418-0404. Swap Shop, you're on the air.
4: Yes, I'd like to do a recommendation this morning. If you need your lawn mowed, the gentleman that worked for Jeremy, you advertised him a few minutes ago, they are absolutely wonderful. They do your job superb. It's reasonable. And the hedge trimmer, the guy that does the hedge trimming, he is a professional. And they really need the work. So if you need your yard mowed at a good price with good Christian people, call Jeremy.
0: All right. And I know Jerry is 5054. I'm just trying to think of the prefix.
4: I've got Jeremy's number, but he contacts these guys and gets work for them, which I think is wonderful. But they're two good Christian Hispanic men, and I'm telling you, they really do a wonderful. They actually come when they get through, and they ask you, are you satisfied with your yard? Now, how many people does that?
0: Not very many. They just do it and go. His number is 256-996-5054. I have known him since he was a babe. I know him and his whole family.
4: His mother and me used to go to church together. Of course, Evelyn is really sick right now.
0: Yeah, I'm sorry to hear that. I used to go to church with him over at Galt Avenue.
4: Oh, well, we went Second Baptist.
0: Yeah.
4: And since my husband died, they come and do it. And by the way, you don't have to have it done every 2 weeks or no contract. And that's good.
0: Good deal.
4: Because I got out on my lawnmower and mowed it yesterday, but I'll call them next week and let them come do the weed eating and mow it and all that. But they are just really good people, so I recommend them.
0: Oh, they are. They're very good people. I thank the world of them, and I thank the world of the whole family.
4: Oh, yeah, they're wonderful. Thank you.
0: Hey, thank you very much. Thank you for calling in.
4: Okay.
0: Appreciate it. Bye-bye. Not very many people call and give in recommendations on things. And, of course, I don't really... We don't want to badmouth nobody. We'll call them and say, oh, don't get these people. They're not worth a crap and everything else. But give something a little lift or something like that. That's great and that's wonderful. 4 minutes after 10 o'clock on Swap Shop, got for sale a girl's 26-inch Swin bicycle, 7 gears, $140. 256-657-5056. Got a 1.5 acres. I really don't know how much more of this information I have. 1.5 acres near Panama City Beach, set up for a home, mobile home, or camper or tent. You can call for more information on this at 850-890-6954. That's 850-890-6954. I got to take a break. 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
7: Yes, I was going to give people a tip about mowing this wet weather.
0: Yes.
7: They need to hose their underneath the deck off real good because this rain, it will rust those blades.
0: All right.
7: I've been there.
0: Bye-bye. Good morning, Swap Shop. 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
8: Yes, sir. I've got a topper for a Chevy truck, a Chevy Sierra 1500. I'll take $100 for it. I give almost $400 for the thing. It's pretty blue. So, anybody need a blue topper? I got one for $100. And I was looking for a full size mattress and box spring in good shape. Somebody got one, and there's a couple of. I guess that'll do me. And my number is area code 423-503-8736.
0: All right. Well, thank you very much.
8: All right. Thank you, sir.
0: Thank you. 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Didn't say if it was one day for a king or a queen or whatever, but you can call him at 423-503-8136. It's 423-503-8136. I got electronic drum sets, Roland TD-8 drums for sale. 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
9: Yeah, that's me. Also, I'm looking for an old washing machine that I can put outside on the back porch. It's, you know, just a cheap washing machine.
0: Okay. All right.
9: And it's same number.
0: All right, 404-398-7793.
9: Yes, sir.
0: All right, thank you very much.
9: Okay, thank you.
0: Thank you.
9: Have
0: bye-bye.
9: A great day.
0: You have a great day. Have a great weekend. I want everybody to have a great weekend and everything. And, of course, Riley will be with Swap Shop tomorrow from 9 until 10 o'clock on WZOB. And, of course, I'll be back first thing Monday with more Swap Shop. Be right back right after these messages.
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0: All right, more Swap Shop on WZOB. Good morning, Swap Shop. You're on the air.
10: I'm sorry, I didn't know you was doing the Swap Shop right now. I was just wondering who won the birthday today.
0: Who won the birthday? Now, you know, we did birthdays for Friday, Saturday, and Sunday. And the birthday winner for today, that's Saturday. Okay, for today is Roy Miller. And Yeah, go ahead.
10: Did you put anyone else's on there that was on today?
0: No, I mean today. Now, for Saturday, Angela Duncan won. And for Sunday, Kelsey Hansen for Sunday. And those are the winners for the this weekend.
10: Okay. I'll go ahead and add something. My husband does scrap metal and aluminum.
0: Okay.
10: Any kind of work like that if you need it. And we are local. He has a Georgia number, and it's 470-999-1902.
0: Now, let's see, 470-999-1402?
10: 1902.
0: Oh, 1902. And what does he do with the scrap metal and aluminum? Does he pick it up, or?
10: He picks it up, and he don't charge for picking it up.
0: Oh, okay, that's all right. He pick up scrap metal. All right, 470-999-1902. I've got it. Thank you.
10: Thank you. Bye.
0: Bye-bye. Oh, good morning, Swap Shop. You're on the air.
11: Mr. Tim, the reason I called in, I got a request. If anybody out there has a thing that you lamp in, a holder, mine broke this morning.
0: Yeah, all right. You need a what now, Angela?
11: I need a holder that holds a oil lamp.
0: Oil
11: lamp.
0: Okay, I got you.
11: Mine broke this morning. If anyone out there has one, I would like one, because mine broke, and I had it on the wall, and it came down and broke.
0: Oh, bless your heart.
11: And for information on this, you can call 256-516-1277.
0: 1277. Hey, Angela, somebody called in a while ago after you had called. I don't know if you heard my message that I mentioned. A lot of that furniture that you said you wanted to give away and everything else. March for Life Ministries has a truck, and if you donate it to them, they will come and pick it up.
11: Okay. And, Do you know their phone number?
0: Right off the bat, I don't, and I haven't had a chance, and I won't be able to until after Swap Shop.
11: Okay, well, you look it up, and you call me back after Swap Shop.
0: Okay, I will.
11: Okay, thank you.
0: Thank you, dear. Take care. Bye-bye.
11: Okay, bye-bye.
0: All right, now 10:15 on Swap Shop. We'll go ahead and take another. 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Good morning, Swap Shop. You're on the air.
12: Hey, good morning, Tim. I was wondering, you had said something about Panama City or something.
0: Yes.
12: Is that like a vacation thing or something?
0: That's a vacation thing. They said it was 1.5 acres that you could put a tent or whatever on. And okay. They just gave me the number, which was an 850 number, which is a Florida exchange.
12: Okay. Hang on. I'll get that number.
0: Okay. I'm having to search through my cards right quick.
12: Well, we got.
0: And I'm going through them as fast as I can.
12: Yeah.
0: Well, I thought I'd find it a whole lot faster than this because I knew it wasn't too far back. The drums. No, it's not that far. Give me just.
12: I might have heard it about 15 minutes ago or something.
0: Yeah.
12: If you can't find it, that's fine.
0: I'll find it. I have it. It's,
12: okay.
0: It's on a card right here. I'm just having to slip through these cards real quick and see if I can pull these through. And it's kind of hard to get through. You know, my fingers don't want to work as good as they used to.
12: Sorry, so you're doing better then?
0: Yeah, I'm doing real good.
12: That's good.
0: I can't complain.
12: Right.
0: Cannot complain one bit. Well, I said I was going to find it. Let me put you on hold. I'm fixing to wrap it up. Let me put you on hold and let me see if I can find it.
12: No, you're good. All right, thank you, Tim.
0: Hey, thank you. Bye-bye. All right, that's going to wrap it up. Whoops. That's going to wrap it up for Swap Shop this morning. Enjoy being with you. Hey, Riley will be back first thing tomorrow morning on WZOV. He'll be back from 9 until 10 o'clock with more Swap Shop. Y'all take care. 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God loves you, so do I. I will see you guys later on. 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
1: Right now, 10:34 on WZOB, and a good morning to you. And guess what we're going to do? Guess, Holly, what are we doing?
11: We're giving away Lake Winnie tickets.
1: Oh, Lord, that was loud. Giving away Lake Winnie tickets.
11: Friday.
1: We're going to draw the five names out. And you have 12 and a half minutes to call in and claim those tickets. If you do not call in those 12 and a half minutes, we get names discarded and we pull another one.
12: I have a question.
1: Stephen Chambers in the studio here. Stephen. Yes.
12: That's my Fort Payne High School name.
1: Yes.
12: Did you get the 12 and a half from 1250 WZOB?
1: I have no earthly idea. Oh. That was just something they made up. Yes, of course.
11: Oh, it might be.
1: It is.
12: I may be able to.
1: Yes, it was.
12: It.
1: I knew it was.
11: That has been a mystery.
1: Did you not really know that?
11: I did not know that.
12: We're
1: yeah,
12: here
1: it
12: for
1: was
12: you,
1: 1250
12: Holly.
1: From 1250, so 12 and a half, yes.
11: Wow, wonders never cease. Gosh, it's hot in here.
1: Oh gosh, I can't believe Holly didn't grasp that. All right, we're gonna sit there and we're gonna pull five names out. I mixed them all up. Steve, pull the first one out. Open it up and what does it say? Just the not the number, just the name.
12: 1-800. Oh, it's Debbie Presswood.
1: All right, Debbie Presswood. All right, Debbie. Where is my note? Oh, it's right here. Debbie Presswood. Draw another one.
12: Doug Welch.
1: Doug Welch. Okay.
12: Jessica Stefik.
1: Jessica Stefik, okay. Two more.
11: Trying to read somebody else's handwriting.
12: King Ingalls.
11: Ingalls?
1: Mm-hmm.
11: King Ingalls.
12: King Ingalls, okay.
1: And one more.
12: Linda McMinn.
1: Linda McMinn. Okay, I'm going to start my clock right now.
11: Want to read back over the names just real quick, just in case?
1: Yeah, I will. Let me get my clock. Let me get here where I can get my clock started and get it. Okay, you guys have 12 and a half minutes to give me a call and claim your tickets. That's Debbie Presswood, Jessica Steffick, Doug Welch, King Ingalls, and Linda McMinn. Y'all have 12 and a half minutes from now, right here on WZOB. So give me a call right now.
11: What's the number?
1: The number to call, 256-845-2810, 845-2811. We got one phone caller, got two phone callers. Let's just go ahead and take them. WZOB.
0: Hey, good morning. This is Linda McMinn.
1: Ah, Linda. Linda, she is the winner. Okay, Linda. Linda has gotten her tickets. Okay, Linda, that's right. Hang on. We'll call you right back, okay?
0: Okay, thank you.
1: Thank you. Bye-bye. All right, we got one more phone call, so that's one set of tickets down. Good morning, Swap Shop. You're on the air. I said Swap Shop.
2: Doug Welch.
1: Hey, Welch. Yeah, hey, Welch. Okay, the Welch. Let's see. Give me that. Doug Welch. Okay, Doug. You got your tickets, and we'll call you back very shortly.
2: All right. Yeehaw.
1: Oh, thank you, buddy. Thank you. All right. WZOB, you're on the air.
0: Yes, sir. This is Deborah Presswood. I just heard for the Lakewood Pawtucket tickets.
1: Yes, ma'am, you are. You will call you right back, and you're the winner on a set of tickets from Lake Winnie. We'll call you right back.
0: All right. Thank you, sir.
1: Thank you. Bye-bye.
0: Bye.
1: We're only a minute and 22 seconds into this.
11: We're anxious to get over there.
1: WZOB, you're on the air.
2: Yes, this is King Ingalls. I was calling back.
1: King Ingalls, all right. You've got your tickets. I'll call you back very shortly. So you've got tickets to go to Lake Winnie.
2: Thank you, sir.
1: Hey, thank you. Bye-bye. All right. The only one that hasn't called back is Jessica Steffick, and she hasn't called back yet, but we'll call these other people here get some, contact information and all that stuff. But anyways, a minute and 52 seconds, so you still got about 10 and a half minutes basically to go right now. So we're going to play some music right here at WZOB. And like I said, Jessica, you got just a few minutes to give us a call right here on WZOB, 256-845-2810, 845-2811. Steve, got anything to say?
12: It's just I enjoy watching a professional at work here. That would be you, Tim.
1: Oh, would it? Okay. I didn't know if he was throwing off on Brian or not.
12: No. Where are you, Brian? I'm cheating on you, buddy.
1: 10:39. Hey, you got about 10 more minutes to give us a call.

0: All right, right now it's 10:47 right here on WZOB. 9 minutes and 50, let's just go ahead and say 10 minutes. You got 2.5 minutes to Jessica Stefik. You got 2.5 minutes to give us a call and claim your Lake Winnie tickets.
1: Yeah.
0: If you don't,
1: clock's ticking.
0: Yeah, it's going to go in the.
1: We're going to put it back and draw another name.
0: Yeah, if we're going to go back, file 13, draw another name.
1: Okay.
0: So you got just about 2.5 minutes. You think we could talk for 2.5 minutes?
1: Sure.
0: All right. What are you going to talk about?
1: What you doing this weekend, Tim?
0: What am I doing this weekend? Last weekend I didn't do nothing.
1: You didn't do nothing?
0: Nothing I did.
1: Did you do anything for Memorial Day?
0: No.
1: You didn't do anything?
0: I worked.
1: Oh, okay. Yeah. Oh, that's right. I forgot.
0: Yeah.
1: Yeah, some people get the
0: day off, but some of us has to work.
1: Well, you know, most businesses are closed.
0: You know, we talked about this. No, I said, yeah, we don't get the minor holidays.
1: Right. You only get the big, what, 3 or 4?
0: Yeah, and I'm still wondering if we're going to get 4th of July.
1: I think we do get 4th of July, don't we?
0: Yeah.
1: I have a list.
0: But I know we got to work the 3rd of July.
1: The 3rd of July, because what are we doing again this year, Tim?
0: The fireworks.
1: Yeah, we're going to be providing your musical accompaniment to the fireworks display that's going to be held on the 3rd of July. Is that right?
0: It's usually the 3rd of July.
1: Might be the 2nd. I'll have to double check.
0: Well, we'll have to look at the calendar to see, you know, what day that falls on, but...
1: Right. On the north end of Fort Payne, right across from Little Ridge, they're going to Fort Payne Independence Day celebration. And so be sure and set your radio station to 100.9 FM that night, and you get to hear. I mean, it just enhances the whole show, doesn't it?
0: Yeah, it enhances the show, yes.
1: Yeah, it's just better. Yeah. I mean, the fireworks are great. Did you know that Lynn passed away, Lynn Broad?
0: No.
1: With Pyro Shows. We've been working with Lynn.
0: Yes, been working with Lynn for a long time.
1: Yes, and he had passed away last year. I learned about it when I called to see if
0: that
1: we
0: was
1: would...
0: so quick because, you know, we had talked to him and he did the music stuff because I did the intro 1 year. He did the intro last year. I just did the intro to the show, mm-hmm. but he did the countdown.
1: Yes, well, yes. Lynn was great. I loved him. He was just such a sweetheart and great to work with, but really appreciate Pyro Shows keeping us on, and we got more time. How much more time do we have?
0: 8, 7 seconds.
1: 7 seconds. Uh-oh. Stefik, you're going to lose them. Oh, well. Okay. So somebody else in this box has a chance.
0: All right. Somebody else in this box, we're going to call and pull another name out. Mildred Duncan.
1: All right, Mildred.
0: So, Mildred Duncan, you have 12 and a half minutes... I got to tap this here.
1: 12 and a half minutes to give us a call.
0: Yeah, 12 and a half. Just stop it. Reset. 12 and a half minutes to call in to claim your Lake Winnie tickets.
1: Is that Mildred?
0: We're fixing to find out. WZOB, you're on the air.
2: Hi, Tim. It's Mildred.
0: Hey, Mildred. Yay! How are you? So, Mildred, you are a winner. So, we've got you. Like, we'll mark your name down. Where did I have your name written down at? There it is. So we have our 5 winners today. And hey, Mildred, we'll call you right back very shortly and give you the information on how to get your tickets.
2: Thank you, Tim.
0: Thank you, dear. Bye-bye. Okay, Mildred Duncan is the winner on the 5th set of tickets. And sorry, Jessica, maybe next time you can call in.
1: Absolutely. We will be taking names all week long next week. So be sure and listen up for the happy song.
0: Happy song. We'll start again first thing Monday morning. Give away a 5 a day. And, of course, these tickets are on during the day. We give their 4 sets of 4.
1: Yes. It's a $200 value. It's 4 tickets to Lake Winnie. So you can take, 3 other people. There you go. That's easy math. Okay.
0: Mildred Duncan. I'm writing all her information down here.
1: Okay, so be sure and keep it right here to win your Lake Winnie tickets, and then we'll be drawing every Friday after Swap Shop. Be sure and keep it right here so that you don't miss your window when your name is called.
0: That's right, on WZOB. Start again, so again, congratulations to King Engel, Doug Welch, Mildred Duncan, Linda McMahon, and Debbie Presswood. And they're the winners this week. For the Lake Winnie tickets, and we'll start again Monday.
1: Okay.
0: All right, now more music right here on your number one country, WZOB. It's 10:51 in the morning right here on WZOB.
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0: Your WZOB weather forecast could be some scattered thunderstorms with heavy downpours possible. Muggy, highs around 78. Chance of rain about 80%. Tonight, steady rain this evening. Showers continuing overnight. Lows around 66. Chance of rain about 70%. Tomorrow, rain early with thunderstorms developing in the afternoon. Highs around 82. Chance of rain about 70%. And for tomorrow night, partly cloudy skies during the evening. Give away to cloudy skies overnight. Maybe a stray shower thunderstorm could be possible. Lows around 66. That is your 100.9 FM and 1250 AM WZOB area weather forecast. 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
0: Your WZOB weather forecast could be some scattered thunderstorms with heavy downpours possible. Muggy, highs around 78. Chance of rain about 80% tonight. Steady rain this evening. Showers continuing overnight. Lows around 66. Chance of rain about 70%. Tomorrow, rain early with thunderstorms developing in the afternoon. Highs around 82. Chance of rain about 70%. And for tomorrow night, partly cloudy skies during the evening. Give away to cloudy skies overnight. Maybe a stray shower thunderstorm could be possible. Lows around 66. That is your 100.9 FM and 1250 AM WZOB area weather forecast. 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
1: I'm Scott Davidson with sports on the Alabama Radio Network. Alabama, Auburn, and the rest of the SEC will no longer schedule late November bye games during the football season. Conference leaders voted Tuesday to end what Commissioner Greg Sankey called Cupcake Weekend starting in 2027. It's part of the new scheduling model that features 9 conference games each season. Auburn football coach Alex Golish told ESPN's Paul Feinbaum this week that a successful first year for his program will lay the foundation of their identity. Every Tigers player received an individualized offseason program with the expectation that they arrive for fall camp in August in elite condition. Southern League Baseball, that's back today with Birmingham hosting Pensacola in an afternoon matinee. Rocket City and Montgomery, they open their series tonight after getting rained out Tuesday. That'll be made up as part of a doubleheader tomorrow. And Birmingham native Chris Richards was tapped for the U.S. men's soccer team's World Cup roster Tuesday. He's one of 13 players who will make their tournament debut. With sports, I'm Scott Davidson. This is the Alabama Radio Network.
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Finally, it's 11:36. Hope you're having a good Friday. Little big town, good Lord willing.

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0: Your WZOB weather forecast could be some scattered thunderstorms with heavy downpours possible. Muggy, highs around 78. Chance of rain about 80% tonight. Steady rain this evening. Showers continuing overnight. Lows around 66. Chance of rain about 70%. Tomorrow, rain early with thunderstorms developing in the afternoon. Highs around 82. Chance of rain about 70%. And for tomorrow night, partly cloudy skies during the evening. Give away to cloudy skies overnight. Maybe a stray shower thunderstorm could be possible. Lows around 66. That is your 100.9 FM and 1250 AM WZOB area weather forecast. 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
2: News, I'm Gianna Gelosi. President Donald Trump says he's holding a White House Situation Room meeting to make a final determination on moving forward with a deal to extend the Iran ceasefire.
3: In a social media post, President Trump says Iran must agree to never have a nuclear weapon and immediately reopen the Strait of Hormuz with no tolls. The U.S. would end a naval blockade preventing access to Iranian ports. And he says the U.S. would unearth Iran's highly enriched uranium to have it destroyed.
2: That's Fox's Jared Halpern. A temporary order from a federal judge in Virginia blocks any payments from a nearly $1.8 billion Justice Department compensation fund that was set up to pay out settlements to individuals accusing the Biden administration of investigating or prosecuting them for political purposes. A judge has set a June 12th hearing about whether or not to extend her order. America's listening to Fox News.
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1: Great to have you with us on number one country WZOB. Cloudy, rain, possible thunderstorm for the afternoon, high of 78. Tonight, more rain and thunderstorms, overnight low 64. Tomorrow, cloudy, rain, and thunderstorms, high of 80. For Sunday, partly sunny, still a good chance for rain and thunderstorms with a high of 76.

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1: With another ARN News update, I'm Leah Brandon. A federal judge says the state of Alabama's use of nitrogen and hypoxia to carry out executions is constitutional. The decision was in response to a lawsuit filed by an Alabama prison inmate who argued the method amounts to cruel and unusual punishment. The lawsuit was filed last year by Alabama death row inmate Jeffrey Lee. He is scheduled to be executed on June 11th at Holman Prison in Atmore. Alabama-based software giant Octiv has made its debut on the NASDAQ stock exchange. The symbol is OCTV. Octiv is headquartered in Madison and designs software applications for critical infrastructure systems around the world. It has around 7,200 employees in 45 countries. And the U.S. military has released a statement saying a new three-shot rocket-firing drone has been successfully tested without incident at Fort Rucker. I'm Leah Brand. And you're up to date around the world, around your state. 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

doesn't fudge on deliciousness. Our new black raspberry fudge ice cream in pints and half gallons combines black raspberry flavored ice cream with dark chocolate flavored chunks and a chocolate fudge swirl. The result is real. Taste the truth.

I'm not even going to comment on that one. 1234, Gary Maddox here, WZOB Tracy Lawrence. Better than better off.

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That's Kelsey Ballerini, Love Me Like You Mean It on WZOB. I got a feeling she would not have to look very far. 1243, Gary Maddox here. Kanye Brown, One Mississippi.

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0: Great to have you with us on number one country WZOB. Cloudy, rain, possible thunderstorm for the afternoon, high of 78. Tonight, more rain and thunderstorms, overnight low 64. Tomorrow, cloudy, rain, and thunderstorms, high of 80. For Sunday, partly sunny, still a good chance for rain and thunderstorms, with a high of 76.

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1: I'm Therese Crowley. President Trump going for hours in the Situation Room after posting he'll make a final determination on a new 60-day ceasefire with Iran, that Iran must agree they'll never have a nuclear weapon, and the Hormuz Strait must be immediately open, no tolls. Or will Iran just string out the president for 60 days till August? Georgia Congressman Buddy Carter tells Fox.
2: He will finish the drill, and he will not allow Iran to have a nuclear weapon.
1: New York Governor Kathy Hochul is the latest to ban state and local police from cooperating with ICE.
3: We are banning masks for all law enforcement in the state of New York.
1: And former Attorney General Pam Bondi defends the release of the Epstein files behind closed doors. The House Oversight Chair says the government has failed the survivors back through five presidents' administrations. America is listening to Fox News.
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0: darling.
1: 107, Gary Maddox here. Happy Friday. Aren't you glad? Parker McCollum, and something's killing me. Hope not.

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0: Great to have you with us on number one country WZOB. Cloudy, rain, possible thunderstorm for the afternoon, high of 78. Tonight, more rain and thunderstorms, overnight low 64. Tomorrow, cloudy, rain, and thunderstorms, high of 80. For Sunday, partly sunny, still a good chance for rain and thunderstorms with a high of 76.

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1: I'm Scott Davidson with sports on the Alabama Radio Network. Alabama softball's postseason win streak is up to 6 now after they rallied to beat top-ranked UCLA in its Women's College World Series opener. Jocelyn Brisky struck out 9, while Brooks Wells and Alexis Pupillo homered for the Crimson Tide, who now advance to face Nebraska tomorrow night. The NCAA baseball tourney that opens today. Auburn will host a regional for the second straight year and a fourth in the last 5. Tigers take on Milwaukee this afternoon. Alabama's also hosting regional play with their opener tonight against Alabama State. Jacksonville State's in the NCAAs for the first time in 7 years. The Gamecocks will face Virginia in the Hattiesburg Regional tonight, while Troy battles Miami in Gainesville. And tonight's Southern League action, it features Birmingham looking to stack a second straight win over Pensacola with Jake Palish on the mound, while Montgomery seeks 3 in a row at Rocket City. It'll be Joel Hurtado taking the ball for the Biscuits, while the Trash Pandas counter with Gary Gilhill. With sports, I'm Scott Davidson, and this is the Alabama Radio Network.
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0: That's Lady A and American Honey on WZOB. 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
0: Great to have you with us on number one country WZOB. Cloudy, rain, possible thunderstorm for the afternoon. High of 78. Tonight, more rain and thunderstorms. Overnight, low 64. Tomorrow, cloudy, rain, and thunderstorms. High of 80. For Sunday, partly sunny. Still a good chance for rain and thunderstorms with a high of 76.

That's Luke Combs, 153. There's going to be a gospel singing. The Mount Zion Baptist Church, June 5th and 7th. Doors open 6 p.m. That's where it's happening.

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0: Great to have you with us on number one country WZOB. Cloudy, rain, possible thunderstorm for the afternoon, high of 78. Tonight, more rain and thunderstorms, overnight low 64. Tomorrow, cloudy, rain, and thunderstorms, high of 80. For Sunday, partly sunny, still a good chance for rain and thunderstorms with a high of 76.

Wallin. Long live those cowgirls. 221, Gary Maddox here. Northside Baptist Church is having a Saturday night singing May 30th. 6 p.m. special group's going to be the Chosen Generation.

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1: I'm Scott Davidson with sports on the Alabama Radio Network. Alabama and Auburn baseball find out today who they'll face in NCAA regional play. Crimson Tide and Tigers were picked Sunday as host schools as two of the top 16 overall seeds in the tournament. Despite falling short of winning the SEC title, it's Bama's first hosting gig in 3 years. It'll be the fourth time in the last five for Auburn. Jacksonville State's on the road. They'll go to Omaha after beating Liberty for the Conference USA Championship on Sunday. Alabama State also punched their ticket into the tournament and held off Florida A&M for the SWAC title. Alabama softball is off to the Women's College World Series after they swept LSU in the Super Regional over the weekend. The Crimson Tide have allowed just one run over five NCAA tournament games going into Thursday's opener against UCLA in Oklahoma City. And Southern League baseball action resumes tomorrow with South Division leading Montgomery hosting Rocket City looking for a third straight win. Birmingham tries to stop a five-game skid. They'll host Pensacola. With sports, I'm Scott Davidson. 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
3: That is the sound of U.S. Marines practicing firing a mobile rocket system days ago near the foothills of Mount Fuji in Japan. The high-mobility artillery rocket system, which is mounted on a military truck, is designed to remain hidden for as long as possible, then fire and quickly move to another location. Lieutenant Colonel Ryan Ness.
4: They started at the high point, is what we call it, in the tree line. They maneuvered out to a firing point. They try to stay out here as little time as possible to remain as least detectable as possible.
3: This is said to be more important in the era of drones, which makes staying in one place too long dangerous.
4: After each launcher is done firing six, they will then go to their next high point to maintain that little amount of detectability.
3: The system has been used most recently during the initial attack on Iran. Kevin Reskin.

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9: That's the sound of James adding long-lasting Gain scent boosters to his laundry this morning. Several hours later, James sniffs the irresistible scent of Gain on his shirt. Ah, Gain. 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

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Hope you're okay. Zach John King.

0: for a funeral. 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I know they got plenty young blood left in them, and plenty nights under pink skies you taught them to enjoy.
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1: 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Cloudy, rain, possible thunderstorm for the afternoon. High of 78. Tonight, more rain and thunderstorms. Overnight, low 64. Tomorrow, cloudy, rain, and thunderstorms. High of 80. For Sunday, partly sunny, still a good chance for rain and thunderstorms with a high of 76.

WZOB 256, Gary Maddox here. That's going to wrap it up for me. I shall be back here Monday at 11, I hope. Chris Stapleton, either way on WZOB. Have a great weekend.

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1: Fox News, I'm Tom Graham. The Trump administration is once again offering Iran a peace proposal, including two very familiar demands.
2: President Trump highlighted the two key areas in this proposal, posting on Truth Social earlier today that Iran must agree that they will never have a nuclear weapon or bomb. He also says the Hormuz Strait must be immediately open. No tolls.
1: Fox's Ashley Webster there. New York Governor Kathy Hochul is the latest Democrat leader to help protect migrants from ICE agents. She signed a measure to limit state cooperation with immigration enforcement.
3: This does not mean that we are a sanctuary for criminals. People are trying to play this into, they're inviting all the murderers and rapists.
1: In neighboring New Jersey, several prominent Democrat politicians have joined ongoing protests outside an ICE facility in Newark. America is listening to Fox News.
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0: 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Mostly cloudy, rain, thunderstorms for the afternoon. Tonight, more rain and thunderstorms up at a low 64. For tomorrow, more rain and thunderstorms, high of 80. For Sunday, partly sunny, still a chance for rain and thunderstorms with a high of 76.

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1: With another ARN News update, I'm Jim Faraday. It's victory in court for the state of Alabama.
2: Governor Kay Ivey is celebrating the 11th Circuit Court of Appeals decision, which overturned Circuit Judge Anna Manasco's order that the state must use a Democrat-friendly, racially gerrymandered state Senate map instead of the 2021 legislature-drawn map.
1: It's Leah Brandon reporting. As a result of the ruling, special primary elections will now be held in those two Montgomery area state Senate districts. Aldoff says the death of one of its employees in a work zone crash is a solemn reminder for all Alabamians to use extreme caution while driving through the zones. Ahmad Jackson was struck and killed by a vehicle in Bullock County. Gas prices falling. AAA says the statewide average is now $4.02 a gallon. That's a drop of 15 cents in the past week. I'm Jim Faraday. And you're up to date around your world, around your state. This is the Alabama Radio Network.
3: This is House Call for Health. The day before the start of the work week is often referred to as the Sunday Scaries. Now new research shows while that can apply to Mondays or any day after a holiday break, those scaries can be hazardous to your health. Researchers looked at 200,000 adults and found incidents of cardiac arrest were 9% higher the day after a holiday than on a regular weekday. Doctors say stress can be associated with a change in sleep patterns and circadian rhythm when workers go from a weekend back to a work week. That stress of starting a new work week can lead to higher blood pressure and heart rate. Doctors recommend maintaining healthy sleep habits even on holiday weekends and minimizing alcohol intake. The findings are published in the journal JAMA Network Open. 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I'm Lisa Brady, Fox News.

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1: W-I-N-N-E-T-E. 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
0: 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Number one country WZOB. Mostly cloudy, rain, thunderstorms for the afternoon. Tonight, more rain and thunderstorms. Overnight low 64. For tomorrow, more rain and thunderstorms. High of 80. For Sunday, partly sunny. Still a chance for rain and thunderstorms with a high of 76.

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1: News. I'm John Saucier. President Trump's weighing a peace deal with Iran. China is reportedly operating an elaborate scheme to get barrels from the Strait of Hormuz to Asia on ships known as the Dark Fleet, with secret oil transfers taking place in Malaysia. Interior Secretary Doug Burgum on Fox News Channel blames this on failed sanctions under the Biden administration.
2: The oil just kept flowing. They just found different mechanisms to deliver it. China built up the largest strategic petroleum reserve in the world. And when you have failed sanctions, you just turn those countries into, you know, China's discount gas station.
1: Crowds outside of an ICE detention facility in New Jersey protesting conditions for detainees inside. New Jersey Governor Mikey Sherrill on her solution to this chaos.
3: New Jersey law enforcement is today establishing a peaceful, protected protest zone in the area right outside Delaney Hall.
1: There are reports of some protesters threatening to kill ICE agents there. America's listening to Fox News.
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0: 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Number one country WZOB. Mostly cloudy, rain, thunderstorms for the afternoon. Tonight, more rain and thunderstorms. Overnight low 64. For tomorrow, more rain and thunderstorms. High of 80. For Sunday, partly sunny. Still a chance for rain and thunderstorms with a high of 76.

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1: With another ARN News update, I'm Jim Faraday. It's victory in court for the state of Alabama.
2: Governor Kay Ivey is celebrating the 11th Circuit Court of Appeals decision, which overturned Circuit Judge Anna Manasco's order that the state must use a Democrat-friendly, racially gerrymandered state Senate map instead of the 2021 legislature-drawn map.
1: It's Leah Brandon reporting. As a result of the ruling, special primary elections will now be held in those two Montgomery area state Senate districts. Aldott says the death of one of its employees in a work zone crash is a solemn reminder for all Alabamians to use extreme caution while driving through the zones. Ahmad Jackson was struck and killed by a vehicle in Bullock County. Gas prices falling. AAA says the statewide average is now $4.02 a gallon. That's a drop of 15 cents in the past week. I'm Jim Faraday. And you're up to date around your world, around your state. 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
0: Good afternoon. Number one country WCOB. Mostly cloudy, rain, thunderstorms for the afternoon. Tonight, more rain and thunderstorms. Overnight low 64. For tomorrow, more rain and thunderstorms. High of 80. For Sunday, partly sunny, little chance for rain and thunderstorms with a high of 76.

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1: News. I'm Tom Graham. The Trump administration has been ordered by a judge to remove the president's name from Washington, D.C.'s famed Kennedy Center.
2: The Kennedy Center board overstepped its bounds, a federal judge rules, by unilaterally adding President Trump's name to the Kennedy Center. That judge has ordered the Performing Arts Center to remove President Trump's name from the building's facade.
1: Fox's Jared Halpern. Crowds rallying outside a ICE detention facility in Newark, New Jersey, raging against immigration agents on behalf of the detainees. Democrat Governor Mikey Sherrill has offered support to the protesters.
3: I'll also keep calling on everyone there now, especially ICE, to de-escalate the situation, to act humanely.
1: Demonstrators, they're likely to continue to rage there into the weekend. 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
3: 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Like two combos from Crystals in Fort Payne, a brown bag special for two from the Sonic Drive-In in Fort Payne, a ring cleaning from Patterson's Music and Jewelry in Fort Payne, an onion blossom from Woody's Steakhouse in Dogtown, and that is an eat-in only type deal. So join us every morning for the Anniversary Club on WZOB, and we have a drawing every day. 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Hey, call your anniversary in at 256-845-2810 to enter. 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
4: We are the country, number one country, WZOB. Mostly cloudy, slight chance for a shower, a thunderstorm, overnight low 65. Tomorrow, mostly cloudy, possible afternoon showers and thunderstorms, high of 80. For Saturday, rain likely, possible thunderstorm, with a high of 79.

The Dough Dash, a 5K run sponsored by the Bread of Life of Community Ministries. They're half raising money to support their goals for new flooring, meals, and neighborly assistance. Their early bird registration will be $25 until May the 9th, general $35 until May

23rd and day of, $45. It'll be at the Rotary Pavilion at 201 5th Street Northeast. 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That's the Doe Dash 5K Run Walk, sponsored by the Bread of Life Community Ministries, on May 30th at 8 a.m. The Northside Baptist Church invites you to our Saturday night singing May 30th at 6 p.m. The special group will be The Chosen Generation. The pastor is Kirby Taylor. For more information, call 256-630-7936. The church is located at 3020 Galt Avenue North in Fort Payne. That's the Northside Baptist Church. Invites you to a Saturday night singing May 30th at 6 p.m. with the special group Chosen Generation. Simple Faith Gospel Group will be at the Bethany Baptist Church on Davistown Road in Section, Friday, June the 19th at 6:30 p.m. Everyone is welcome to attend. Whitney's Tag Service presents Totally 80s, a karaoke and costume party on Friday, July 31st at 2026 at Lyman's Mexican Restaurant at 50 Lloyd Cray Drive in Henniger, Alabama, beginning at 6 p.m. Of course, costume judging at 6:30 p.m., karaoke sign-up at 7 p.m., and, of course, they have prizes of all kinds. That's Whitley's Tax Service presents Totally 80s Karaoke and Costume Party at Lamont's Mexican Restaurant Friday, July 31st at 6 p.m. Then we have the third annual Jimmy Wolford Gospel Singing at the Mount Zion Baptist Church at 623 County Road. Two in Boaz, Alabama, June the 5th through the 7th. Doors open at 6 p.m. Mark Trammell Quartet will be there. The Chosen Generation will be there from Geraldine, Alabama. For more information, call or text 256-557-3913. That's 256-557-3913. A generous love offering will be taken. And that'll be at the Mount Zion Baptist Church in Boaz, Alabama, the third annual Jimmy Wolford Gospel Singing, June the 5th through the 7th. Doors open at 6 p.m. And that's your community calendar.

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1: Fox News, I'm John Saucier. President Trump reportedly working through the final stages of peace talks with Iran is Treasury Secretary Scott Bessent speaking on Fox Business from the Reagan National Economic Forum on what can be done for Americans as prices are still high due to this conflict in the Middle East.
2: What we can do is add, we can generate real wage growth, which I think we're going to get back to as soon as we're on the other side of this Iran conflict.
1: AAA reports the average for a gallon of regular gasoline, $4.39 right now. There's crowds outside a ICE detention facility in New Jersey reportedly protesting conditions for detainees inside. New Jersey's Governor Mikey Sherrill on her solution to this chaos.
3: New Jersey law enforcement is today establishing a peaceful, protected protest zone in the area right outside Delaney Hall.
1: There are reports of some protesters threatening to kill ICE agents. America's listening to Fox News.
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0: 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It's 6:20.
1: Now at McDonald's, there's a meal deal with your name on it. And your name doesn't have to be meal or deal to get it. But it can be.
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0: We are the country. 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Mostly cloudy. Slight chance for a shower or thunderstorm. Of a day, low 65. Tomorrow, mostly cloudy. Possible afternoon showers and thunderstorms. High of 80. For Saturday, rain likely. Possible thunderstorm with a high of 79.

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0: We are the country, number one country, WZOB. Mostly cloudy, slight chance for a shower, a thunderstorm, up at a low 65. Tomorrow, mostly cloudy, possible afternoon showers and thunderstorms, high of 80. For Saturday, rain likely, possible thunderstorm, with a high of 79.